Gorman, weeknights at 7. Erie's Classic Rock. Z 102.3.

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0: the great nicknames in the history of the NFL.
1: Yeah, it's good.
2: Yeah.
1: It's good.
0: I mean, if I don't know.
3: It was a little bit too easy, though. The refrigerator.
0: Well, he'd been that since college. It had always been his nickname, even in college. See, I thought you'd enjoy that because you're such a big NFL fan. If he'd been a Redskin, you would have been all over this.
4: When he was a youngster, he was Icebox Perry when he was in
2: Ice. Is this right, right. football tie-in that you were talking about
0: earlier? No, I've got a much, much more interesting
3: one. Oh, no. I'm saving that one.
2: I am looking and I see.
0: Oh, nothing. I've got a great NFL. My NFL tie-in coming up is going to be in quiz form.
2: Oh, okay. All right.
0: For Chick McGee.
2: Okay.
0: And NBA Ace, I think, to a degree. I think they'll both get it, I think, coming up. Also, a special guest is going to be joining us in just a few minutes.
1: Great.
3: Not Joe Theismann.
0: It is not Joe Theismann.
1: All right. Is it Tom Hanks?
2: No.
4: Can we guess?
0: Yeah, no. You can guess for the rest of the day.
4: Out in the parking lot?
0: I don't think it's going
3: to. What's the old joke?
4: You can guess at home. Is
3: it? You mean Steven Spielberg? No, Elliot Spielberg. The guy. Remember that joke? Okay.
0: If it were William the Refrigerator Perry, wouldn't you be impressed?
2: Yes.
1: No, I'd be pleased to see that he was doing well.
2: Yeah.
0: Okay.
1: At least function.
0: It's not him. right now, everybody's talking about weight loss. 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
3: Here's your NFL story. 17 days away. And a long national nightmare is finally over. That's right. It's the Hall of Fame game in Canton, Ohio. Cardinals and the Panthers.
0: Really?
3: Packers.
0: I see.
3: Panthers. August 6th. That's right. I guess it's excited. It's going to be on Peacock.
0: And my understanding, your host.
3: Did I say Peacock?
0: Your host, William the Refrigerator Perry.
3: That's what I heard. Due to public demand.
0: Why haven't the Frigidaire people? Why isn't he their spokesman?
2: Because.
4: Well, I just told you.
1: I think he hasn't been famous for 41 years.
2: Yeah.
3: Hasn't. He did do commercials during the, but I think it was like McDonald's, because they were, McDonald's is all about Chicago.
0: I venture to say that if you did a quiz on sports nicknames.
3: We do have.
0: I bet he'd be right there on top.
3: I have not been doing this for like the last 10 days. I saw it last week. It's the top 16 sports nicknames in the history of the world. And I knew you'd start salivating.
0: Oh, so I cannot wait.
3: I know. Maybe we'll do this if things get slow. So that means pick it up so we don't have to do it, okay?
2: Okay.
0: Well, we're coming right back with our special guest. And an interesting story about something that's getting more and more common in contemporary culture.
3: Oh.
0: And by culture, I mean something you guys are fairly not aware of. these are the O'Reilly Auto Parts Studios. This is the Bob and Tom Show.
5: Ladies and gentlemen, Bob and Tom.
1: Well, here's a question for some women. Do you know that you can bring up a topic that's very serious when I'm not about to drift off to sleep? You could do it, say, at dinner.
2: Okay.
1: Yeah.
2: Josh, I have a feeling that these aren't questions for Christy or I.
1: These might be directed toward exes.
6: I don't know. I feel like those are very universal.
0: Yeah.
3: Yeah.
2: There is something about laying in bed, though.

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Steady Journey on Erie's Classic Rock, Z1023. This rain is going to continue throughout the day today. So, hey, welcome to Tuesday, everybody. Phil Collins for you.

Series Classic Rock, Z1023. I'm Mike Sheffield. Cousin Brucey out there in West County. Watch those decibels, buddy. Brucey, for those of you who don't know Brucey, Brucey's the local sound engineer. And we get to talk about decibels all the time at live events and things like that. He's the coolest, most knowledgeable sound dude. One of them hanging out here in town. He's so cool. And I call him Cousin Brucey, even though we never did.

Judas Priest, Living After Midnight. That is usually when all that junk food really wants to get in you for some reason. Today is National Junk Food Day, of course. Z1023, your 5 o'clock free ride. 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High processed, energy dense. 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Yes, chips, cookie, candy, sugary sodas, fast food items like burgers and french fries. 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

Genesis of That's All, Z1023, Erie's Classic Rock. Jack on this Tuesday evening. You know, every weekday workday in 6 o'clock hour, I like to learn a little something about something, get some knowledge nuggets up inside of my brain. You ever read Ernest Hemingway? That's right. We're going to go literary, and then we're going to go out to the sea, specifically with an old man. You betcha. Ernest Hemingway, one of the most famous writers of all time. Gallivanter, you know, World War I ambulance driver, just lived a life beyond lives. Loved fishing. Okay, spent decades on his boat, the Pilar, out of Cuba and the Bahamas. Loved going after marlin. I mean, that's manly stuff, right? But it also helped him with the knowledge to write The Old Man and the Sea, which is a masterpiece. I've read it. I think the version I had got lost or flooded out when one of the basement flooded one time. And, well, you know, whatever. He survived 2 plane crashes. Just all that goes into his life. An amazing person. Yes, I know the ending, but an amazing person. Lived a life. And today we learn